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3: Showers continue before coming to an end late tonight with a south-southwest wind around 5 to 15 miles per hour, gusting to 30 with lows in the mid to upper 40s. Clouds give way to sunshine for tomorrow with a west wind around 10 to 15 miles per hour and highs in the mid to upper 60s. Mostly sunny and warmer Sunday as temperatures climb to the low 80s. 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More information at jdpelectric.net. That's a look at your forecast for the FM area. I'm meteorologist Morgan Bolton.

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July 31st and August 1st in Jamestown, North Dakota, featuring Ben Fuller. No when it's time, but Jesus. We are Messengers. You can count on that. You know what he's like. You've seen him do it a thousand times, yeah. Jamie McDonald and more. My life was changed when I stepped into the water. 2 days of music, camping, food vendors, and inflatables for the kids. 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

community by relating to one another. 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
2: Showers continue before coming to an end late tonight with a south-southwest wind around 5 to 15 miles per hour, gusting to 30 with lows in the mid to upper 40s. Clouds give way to sunshine for tomorrow with a west wind around 10 to 15 miles per hour and highs in the mid to upper 60s. Mostly sunny and warmer Sunday as temperatures climb to the low 80s. 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More information at jdpelectric.net. That's a look at your forecast for the FM area. I'm meteorologist Morgan Bolton.

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3: Showers continue before coming to an end late tonight with a south-southwest wind around 5 to 15 miles per hour, gusting to 30 with lows in the mid to upper 40s. Clouds give way to sunshine for tomorrow with a west wind around 10 to 15 miles per hour and highs in the mid to upper 60s. Mostly sunny and warmer Sunday as temperatures climb to the low 80s. 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That's a look at your forecast for the FM area. I'm meteorologist Morgan Bolton.

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Oh, when it's home, but Jesus. We are Messengers. You can count on that. You know what he's like. You've seen him do it a thousand times, yeah. 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
3: Showers continue before coming to an end late tonight with a south-southwest wind around 5 to 15 miles per hour, gusting to 30 with lows in the mid to upper 40s. Clouds give way to sunshine for tomorrow with a west wind around 10 to 15 miles per hour and highs in the mid to upper 60s. Mostly sunny and warmer Sunday as temperatures climb to the low 80s. 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More information at jdpelectric.net. That's a look at your forecast for the FM area. I'm meteorologist Morgan Bolton.

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1: So I was searching for peace, for hope that I just couldn't find. I ended up turning on Life 87.9, and I really do believe that is where God found me. The rest is history. That was 10 years ago. It's every morning now. I get to hear my little three-year-old sing the songs now in the back seat.
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2: 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Hi, this is Jared Stevens, Life 97.9 Station Manager. And so far, nearly 2,100 people have stepped out in faith and have given to the ministry, and that's something to celebrate. However, the mission isn't finished yet. There's still a need, and you are a part of that story. 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Lives being changed because we're working together. As we head towards the year end, would you prayerfully consider your part? Not out of pressure, but out of purpose. Because when we come together, God does something bigger than any one of us could do alone. 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
3: Showers continue before coming to an end late tonight with a south-southwest wind around 5 to 15 miles per hour, gusting to 30 with lows in the mid to upper 40s. Clouds give way to sunshine for tomorrow with a west wind around 10 to 15 miles per hour and highs in the mid to upper 60s. Mostly sunny and warmer Sunday as temperatures climb to the low 80s. 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That's a look at your forecast for the FM area. I'm meteorologist Morgan Bolton.

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2: Showers continue before coming to an end late tonight with a south-southwest wind around 5 to 15 miles per hour, gusting to 30 with lows in the mid to upper 40s. Clouds give way to sunshine for tomorrow with a west wind around 10 to 15 miles per hour and highs in the mid to upper 60s. Mostly sunny and warmer Sunday as temperatures climb to the low 80s. 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That's a look at your forecast for the FM area. I'm meteorologist Morgan Bolton.

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0: It's so interesting to me how you turn the radio on and there's the song. I remember thinking, man, for King and Country, God uses that music. It was God only knows. I was out having a tough day at work. That song was playing just as I was getting into the car, and it was like, oh, that's right. God knows, and everything else will be okay.
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3: Showers continue before coming to an end late tonight with a south-southwest wind around 5 to 15 miles per hour, gusting to 30 with lows in the mid to upper 40s. Clouds give way to sunshine for tomorrow with a west wind around 10 to 15 miles per hour and highs in the mid to upper 60s. Mostly sunny and warmer Sunday as temperatures climb to the low 80s. 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That's a look at your forecast for the FM area. I'm meteorologist Morgan Bolton.

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0: When I was in college, I had TV shows that I'd put them on, and it was like a comfort food, so I'd study with them on in the background, because I knew what it was going to say, and I knew what it said was something I enjoyed or appreciated and found comforting. And I find hearing about how much God loves me and the people around me very comforting.
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2: Showers continue before coming to an end late tonight with a south-southwest wind around 5 to 15 miles per hour, gusting to 30 with lows in the mid to upper 40s. Clouds give way to sunshine for tomorrow with a west wind around 10 to 15 miles per hour and highs in the mid to upper 60s. Mostly sunny and warmer Sunday as temperatures climb to the low 80s. 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More information at jdpelectric.net. That's a look at your forecast for the FM area. I'm meteorologist Morgan Bolton.

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1: As we get closer to the end of our financial year, I just wanted to say thank you. Hi, this is Jared Stevens, Life 97.9 station manager. And so far, nearly 2,100 people have stepped out in faith and have given to the ministry, and that's something to celebrate. However, the mission isn't finished yet. There's still a need, and you are a part of that story. Scripture reminds us that two are better than one because they have good return for their labor. That's what we're seeing. Lives being changed because we're working together. As we head towards the year end, would you prayerfully consider your part? Not out of pressure, but out of purpose. Because when we come

Whether you feel like singing at the top of your lungs or can barely let out a whisper, Life 97.9 is with you, sharing encouraging music to point you back to the Lord.

Thrive Fest North 2026 is coming to the Stutsman County Fairgrounds July 31st and August 1st in Jamestown, North Dakota, featuring Ben Fuller, We Are Messengers, Jamie McDonald, and more. 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
3: Showers continue before coming to an end late tonight with a south-southwest wind around 5 to 15 miles per hour, gusting to 30 with lows in the mid to upper 40s. Clouds give way to sunshine for tomorrow with a west wind around 10 to 15 miles per hour and highs in the mid to upper 60s. Mostly sunny and warmer Sunday as temperatures climb to the low 80s. 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More information at jdpelectric.net. That's a look at your forecast for the FM area. I'm meteorologist Morgan Bolton.

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The Lord is my shepherd. I have all that I need. He lets me rest in green meadows. He leads me beside peaceful streams. 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
2: Showers continue before coming to an end late tonight with a south-southwest wind around 5 to 15 miles per hour, gusting to 30 with lows in the mid to upper 40s. Clouds give way to sunshine for tomorrow with a west wind around 10 to 15 miles per hour and highs in the mid to upper 60s. Mostly sunny and warmer Sunday as temperatures climb to the low 80s. 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That's a look at your forecast for the FM area. I'm meteorologist Morgan Bolton.

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2: Showers continue before coming to an end late tonight with a south-southwest wind around 5 to 15 miles per hour, gusting to 30 with lows in the mid to upper 40s. Clouds give way to sunshine for tomorrow with a west wind around 10 to 15 miles per hour and highs in the mid to upper 60s. Mostly sunny and warmer Sunday as temperatures climb to the low 80s. 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That's a look at your forecast for the FM area. I'm meteorologist Morgan Bolton.

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2: Showers continue before coming to an end late tonight with a south-southwest wind around 5 to 15 miles per hour, gusting to 30 with lows in the mid to upper 40s. Clouds give way to sunshine for tomorrow with a west wind around 10 to 15 miles per hour and highs in the mid to upper 60s. Mostly sunny and warmer Sunday as temperatures climb to the low 80s. 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That's a look at your forecast for the FM area. I'm meteorologist Morgan Bolton.

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1: 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I love listening. My favorite thing is being in the car and my kids belt out the songs that you guys have on the radio. 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
2: Showers continue before coming to an end late tonight with a south-southwest wind around 5 to 15 miles per hour, gusting to 30 with lows in the mid to upper 40s. Clouds give way to sunshine for tomorrow with a west wind around 10 to 15 miles per hour and highs in the mid to upper 60s. Mostly sunny and warmer Sunday as temperatures climb to the low 80s. 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More information at jdpelectric.net. That's a look at your forecast for the FM area. I'm meteorologist Morgan Bolton.

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1: 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Weather. Showers continue before coming to an end late tonight with a south-southwest wind around 5 to 15 miles per hour, gusting to 30 with lows in the mid to upper 40s. Clouds give way to sunshine for tomorrow with a west wind around 10 to 15 miles per hour and highs in the mid to upper 60s. Mostly sunny and warmer Sunday as temperatures climb to the low 80s. 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That's a look at your forecast for the FM area. I'm meteorologist Morgan Bolton.

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3: Showers continue before coming to an end late tonight with a south-southwest wind around 5 to 15 miles per hour, gusting to 30 with lows in the mid to upper 40s. Clouds give way to sunshine for tomorrow with a west wind around 10 to 15 miles per hour and highs in the mid to upper 60s. Mostly sunny and warmer Sunday as temperatures climb to the low 80s. 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That's a look at your forecast for the FM area. I'm meteorologist Morgan Bolton.

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0: 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And me and the Lord just have that's our time to get us in the car.
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3: Showers continue before coming to an end late tonight with a south-southwest wind around 5 to 15 miles per hour, gusting to 30 with lows in the mid to upper 40s. Clouds give way to sunshine for tomorrow with a west wind around 10 to 15 miles per hour and highs in the mid to upper 60s. Mostly sunny and warmer Sunday as temperatures climb to the low 80s. 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That's a look at your forecast for the FM area. I'm meteorologist Morgan Bolton.

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Nowhere to turn but Jesus. We are Messengers. You can count on that. You know what he's like. You've seen him do it a thousand times, yeah. Jamie McDonald and more. 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
1: Showers continue before coming to an end late tonight with a south-southwest wind around 5 to 15 miles per hour, gusting to 30 with lows in the mid to upper 40s. Clouds give way to sunshine for tomorrow with a west wind around 10 to 15 miles per hour and highs in the mid to upper 60s. Mostly sunny and warmer Sunday as temperatures climb to the low 80s. 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That's a look at your forecast for the FM area. I'm meteorologist Morgan Bolton.

0: 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I love to sing. 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
2: Showers continue before coming to an end late tonight with a south-southwest wind around 5 to 15 miles per hour, gusting to 30 with lows in the mid to upper 40s. Clouds give way to sunshine for tomorrow with a west wind around 10 to 15 miles per hour and highs in the mid to upper 60s. Mostly sunny and warmer Sunday as temperatures climb to the low 80s. 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That's a look at your forecast for the FM area. I'm meteorologist Morgan Bolton.

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3: Showers continue before coming to an end late tonight with a south-southwest wind around 5 to 15 miles per hour, gusting to 30 with lows in the mid to upper 40s. Clouds give way to sunshine for tomorrow with a west wind around 10 to 15 miles per hour and highs in the mid to upper 60s. Mostly sunny and warmer Sunday as temperatures climb to the low 80s. 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That's a look at your forecast for the FM area. I'm meteorologist Morgan Bolton.

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0: I didn't really listen to the app before. Having it on my phone and my computer, now it's just become part of my daily life. 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
3: Showers continue before coming to an end late tonight with a south-southwest wind around 5 to 15 miles per hour, gusting to 30 with lows in the mid to upper 40s. Clouds give way to sunshine for tomorrow with a west wind around 10 to 15 miles per hour and highs in the mid to upper 60s. Mostly sunny and warmer Sunday as temperatures climb to the low 80s. 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More information at jdpelectric.net. That's a look at your forecast for the FM area. I'm meteorologist Morgan Bolton.

0: Thrive Fest North 2026 is coming to the Stutsman County Fairgrounds July 31st and August 1st in Jamestown, North Dakota, featuring Ben Fuller. Oh, Our messengers. 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You've seen him do it a thousand times, yeah. 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

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Ooh, sorry, one sec. 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
2: Showers continue before coming to an end late tonight with a south-southwest wind around 5 to 15 miles per hour, gusting to 30 with lows in the mid to upper 40s. Clouds give way to sunshine for tomorrow with a west wind around 10 to 15 miles per hour and highs in the mid to upper 60s. Mostly sunny and warmer Sunday as temperatures climb to the low 80s. 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More information at jdpelectric.net. That's a look at your forecast for the FM area. I'm meteorologist Morgan Bolton.

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0: It's The Bright Side. We're Jeremy and Elena. Good morning. Good morning.
1: Good morning. And it's Memorial Day. And today we celebrate the ones who laid down their lives so that we can celebrate the liberties and freedoms that we have. So thank you for your service.
0: Thank you so much. This reminds me of John 15:13, which Jesus says, "Greater love has no one than this, to lay one's life down for one's friends." And this Memorial Day, we're honoring the men and women who chose and lived that great kind of sacrifice. Thank you.

0: It's like a behind the scenes look, you know, like peek behind the curtain, see what's really going on back there. That's Inside the Playlist. It's sneak peeks at all the things going on behind the playlist.
1: Yeah, 100%. And you'll see the top five songs that are happening right now, voted on by the music team when you check out Inside the Playlist. 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

0: I know. There's something about people coming together on days like this, like Memorial Day, and just sharing time together, but also sharing food.
1: Oh, yes. I love a sharing food day. Hey, it's The Bright Side. We're Jeremy and Elena.
0: Yeah. And, you know, honestly, when you think about Memorial Day foods, there's some that pop up. There are the burgers. There's the hot dogs. I think this is probably the first day that you really start seeing these pasta salads come in. When it starts happening. Nice vinaigrette that's on them. You kind of start seeing that pop in there, and it's really awesome. But my question is, do you have a go-to Memorial Day food? What would it be? Because, Elena, do you have one?
1: I don't think we have a go-to food, but if we're doing like a picnic style, like everyone's hanging out today kind of deal, it's usually that piece, like the pizza pasta salad. You know, there's like green peppers, black olives, pepperoni pieces, all on a pasta that is somehow so delicious.
0: Yeah. I'm a big fan of the strawberry, a whipped cream, and a blueberry. Kind of looks like red, white, and blue.
1: Oh, that sounds delightful.
0: Yeah, but we're looking for yours, friend. Chime in, let us know. 701-356-0979.
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6: 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Showers continue before coming to an end late tonight with a south-southwest wind around 5 to 15 miles per hour, gusting to 30 with lows in the mid to upper 40s. Clouds give way to sunshine for tomorrow with a west wind around 10 to 15 miles per hour and highs in the mid to upper 60s. Mostly sunny and warmer Sunday as temperatures climb to the low 80s. 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More information at jdpelectric.net. That's a look at your forecast for the FM area. I'm meteorologist Morgan Bolton.

0: This is absolutely amazing. Nearly 2,100 people have stepped out in faith and given to this ministry. Hey, it's The Bright Side with Jeremy and Elena. And we just want to say thank you because God is doing something tremendous here in the Red River Valley. And friend, you are a part of it.
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Thrive Fest North 2026 is coming to the Stutzman County Fairgrounds July 31st and August 1st in Jamestown, North Dakota, featuring Ben Fuller. We Are Messengers. You can count on that. You know what he's like. You've seen him do it a thousand times, yeah. Jamie McDonald and more. 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

0: Good morning. It's The Bright Side. We're Jeremy and Elena, and we're so glad you're choosing to praise right here on Life 97.9 this morning.
1: Yeah, and you never know what someone's day is looking like, where they start out, you know, not feeling so great, but when you speak life, it can change their whole day.

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0: Just a reminder for you today that God is not the God of confusion, but he's a God of peace.
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0: Confusion never comes from God. I don't know if you've been sitting at a place in your life where maybe like me, you get confused and disoriented and you're wondering, okay, well, what am I supposed to actually be doing? Here's a reminder from 1 Corinthians 14:33. For God is not the author of confusion, but of peace. So when confusion hits you, remember, this is not something that is from God. His presence brings clarity and peace and order. So when your mind is overwhelmed, turn to him because he will bring you to stillness and peace.
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6: Showers continue before coming to an end late tonight with a south-southwest wind around 5 to 15 miles per hour, gusting to 30 with lows in the mid to upper 40s. Clouds give way to sunshine for tomorrow with a west wind around 10 to 15 miles per hour and highs in the mid to upper 60s. Mostly sunny and warmer Sunday as temperatures climb to the low 80s. 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More information at jdpelectric.net. That's a look at your forecast for the FM area. I'm meteorologist Morgan Bolton.

0: 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Hey, it's The Bright Side with Jeremy and Elena. And today, celebrating Memorial Day, hopefully you'll be with some friends and some family and just remembering those who have sacrificed. But today is looking beautiful.
1: 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And we are glad you're listening today.

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1: It's Psalm 103 that says, "Acknowledge that the Lord is God. He made us and we are His. We are His people, the sheep of His pasture."

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0: Memorial Day is one of those days where the sunshine, the grills, the long weekend can sometimes make us forget the reason behind it all.
1: Hey, we're the Brightside, Jeremy and Elena.
0: And this isn't to make you feel guilty by any means, because we want to celebrate together. We always want to come together and, you know, remember things like Memorial Day. And we remember the men and women who gave everything for this country. People who had families, they had dreams, they had favorite songs, inside jokes and plans for the future, but chose to serve something bigger than themselves. And freedom always costs something. And for many families, Memorial Day isn't just a holiday, it's personal. So as you spend some time with your friends or your family today and you're having fun, you're having conversations, maybe pause just for a moment and be thankful. Say a prayer for the military, the families who are carrying loss. Remember the sacrifice that allows us to gather freely, to worship freely, and live freely. And John 15, 13 says, "Greater love has no more than this, to lay down one's life for one's friends." Today, we remember that kind of love.
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6: 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Showers continue before coming to an end late tonight with a south-southwest wind around 5 to 15 miles per hour, gusting to 30 with lows in the mid to upper 40s. Clouds give way to sunshine for tomorrow with a west wind around 10 to 15 miles per hour and highs in the mid to upper 60s. Mostly sunny and warmer Sunday as temperatures climb to the low 80s. 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More information at jdpelectric.net. That's a look at your forecast for the FM area. I'm meteorologist Morgan Bolton.

0: 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Hey, it's The Bright Side with Jeremy and Elena.
1: Just a pro tip for you. Don't do what I did and accidentally get ketchup in your eye. 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
1: As we get closer to the end of our financial year, I just wanted to say thank you. 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And so far, nearly 2,100 people have stepped out in faith and have given to the ministry, and that's something to celebrate. However, the mission isn't finished yet. There's still a need, and you are a part of that story. Scripture reminds us that two are better than one because they have good return for their labor. That's what we're seeing. Lives being changed because we're

0: working together. As we head towards the year end, would you prayerfully consider your part? Not out of pressure, but out of purpose. Because when we come together, God does something bigger than any one of us could do alone. 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
1: Hey, I'm Season, and I'm a joy bringer. It must have been a crazy moment on the bank of the Jordan River. Jesus himself came wading into the water asking John to baptize him, which was a shock to John. But then things got really crazy. As he was coming up out of the water, a dove came out of nowhere and a voice from heaven rang out for everyone to hear, "You are my dearly loved son and you bring me great joy." Imagine everyone's faces as he walked out of the water and headed back toward home. Who is this guy? At that point, Jesus hadn't started his ministry. He was just the carpenter guy from Nazareth. He hadn't done any of the cool stuff yet, but still, the Father in heaven was pleased with him. And you know what? He's pleased with you too. He loves you. His heart is filled with joy toward you. Do you know that? Without work, without earning it, the Father's joy is you. I'm Season, and I'm a joy bringer.

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0: And I saw a car with the Life 97.9 sticker. And I was like, fine, I'll try that. And I kept listening. Over time, I began to notice the positive impact it was having on me. And so now I have the sticker as an outreach.
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0: You've had a long weekend, and what is that one essential item for you to have on that long weekend?
1: Ooh, hey, it's The Bright Side with Jeremy and Elena.
0: For me, I'm a nice coffee girl. Okay, so a long weekend or a weekend in general, but especially a long weekend, is not a long weekend without an iced coffee in hand at some point.
1: Interesting.
0: Yeah. No, that is what happens. Iced coffee.
1: Are there any particular flavors that you have in there?
0: I mean, usually I'm a pretty low sweet kind of girl, so maybe a little bit of cream and an iced Americano kind of moment. But I think it's just like the thing that makes the weekend feel like the weekend to me is an iced coffee.
1: And that's fair.
0: I'm curious if there's a thing for you that makes the weekend feel like, okay, well, okay, we had a weekend because I had this. We actually did a puzzle. We actually did this. What's the thing that makes it the long weekend for you?
1: Love it.
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8: continue before coming to an end late tonight with a south-southwest wind around 5 to 15 miles per hour, gusting to 30 with lows in the mid to upper 40s. Clouds give way to sunshine for tomorrow with a west wind around 10 to 15 miles per hour and highs in the mid to upper 60s. Mostly sunny and warmer Sunday as temperatures climb to the low 80s. Weather is presented by JDP Electric, serving the FM area since 1999. More information at jdpelectric.net. That's a look at your forecast for the FM area. I'm meteorologist Morgan Bolton.

0: We're talking about those essentials, you know, those things that make it actually feel like you've had a nice long weekend, like a nice coffee.
1: Yeah. So mine's not anything I consume so much, but, you know, being able to stay up a little bit later because, you know, we have a morning show. And so we get up really early and then we go to bed kind of early.
0: Yeah.
1: I like to stay up and sometimes I'll just play a video game. Because I don't really do it during the week. So this is kind of like, okay, I got to get, you know, an hour or so of just playing a video game. And that hits it for me.
0: Long weekend time is video game time.
1: Mm-hmm.
0: I love that. That's nice. Yeah. Well, what about you? What is something that makes it feel like, okay, this is the weekend, the long weekend. We actually did this. 701-356-0979.

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0: 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Hey, it's The Bright Side with Jeremy and Elena, and it's the 97 days of summer. And friend, together, let's make a difference in the Red River Valley and make this summer one that makes a difference.
1: I love that everywhere you see Life 97.9 this summer, you have a chance to give back. 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

0: perfectly.
1: Maybe you are diplomatic. Maybe you are the one that loves community and you love solving problems.
2: Hey, we're the Bright Side. We're Jeremy and Elena.
1: And then you can call this maybe a little profile, because if you're some of those things, or maybe all of those things, you might be an Aaron. And if you remember Aaron, he is the older brother of Moses. And when God called Moses to lead the Israelites out of Egypt, Moses doubted himself. He had a problem speaking publicly and he felt inadequate for the task, but that's where Aaron stepped in. And Aaron became the spokesperson for Moses, the one who could communicate clearly and confidently when Moses felt overwhelmed. And he was a bridge between Moses and the people. But Aaron was more than just someone who spoke well. Aaron was a peacemaker. He was a diplomat, someone who deeply cared about unity and community among the Israelites. And he often found himself in the middle of conflict, and he helped calm tensions and mediate disputes. So this is really awesome, because Aaron reminds us that not every leader is the one out in front. Sometimes the person standing beside leader, encouraging, speaking life, and holding the community together, that is just as important.
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9: Showers continue before coming to an end late tonight with a south-southwest wind around 5 to 15 miles per hour, gusting to 30 with lows in the mid to upper 40s. Clouds give way to sunshine for tomorrow with a west wind around 10 to 15 miles per hour and highs in the mid to upper 60s. Mostly sunny and warmer Sunday as temperatures climb to the low 80s. 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That's a look at your forecast for the FM area. I'm meteorologist Morgan Bolton.

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2: Proverbs 4:23 advises, above all else, guard your heart, for it is the wellspring of life. This is Max Lucado. 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We must be selective about the seeds we allow to come into the greenhouse. To have a pure heart, we must submit all our thoughts to the authority of Christ. You see, your mind is the doorway to your heart. The Holy Spirit stands with you on the threshold, helping you manage and filter the thoughts that try to enter. If Jesus agrees with the thought, then let it in. If not, kick it out. How do you know if Jesus agrees or disagrees? You open your Bible. Armed with the opinion of Christ and the sword of the Spirit, guard the doorway of your heart. The more selective you are about seeds, the more delighted you will be with the crop. This is Max Lucado.

0: Good morning. We're the Bright Side, Jeremy and Elena, and today is Memorial Day.
1: Yeah, I grew up in the military, and I remember being stationed in Frankfurt, Germany, and watching my dad and his friends that were in the military salute, you know, their fallen comrades, their brothers and their sisters, and seeing everyone just really take that in. So on this Memorial Day, friend, we salute you. We salute the fallen, those who sacrificed it all for us.

0: Maybe you've done some road trips. Maybe you had a beach day or a backyard hang. Whatever it is, I bet you had a nice coffee.
1: Hey, it's The Bright Side with Jeremy and Elena. It's quite possible.
0: I don't know if you had a nice coffee, but you know that summer beverage that keeps you going. It's the iced coffee, the iced teas. Mm. Those are the best things. And we were just talking about, it doesn't feel like the weekend unless I've had a nice coffee. Mm-hmm. That's true for me. Mm-hmm. But the worst part is when you run out of the iced coffee, because you got to drink it at the right pace, right? Mm. Like, it's warm enough outside that the ice is melting. You need to drink it at the right pace, but you don't want to run out. Mm-hmm. Well, there's a coffee company that saw this problem and they said, okay, we understand you need iced coffee and summer's here. So let's put out a 48-ounce bucket of coffee.
1: Whoa.
0: Uh-huh.
1: Oh, my goodness.
0: There's a straw thing in the middle. It has a handle and everything.
1: Wow.
0: This is a real thing. Like, I thought it was fake news. It's real.
1: Wow.
0: I know.
1: Well, you're definitely going to need a handle to hold on to your heart rate.
0: Oh, for sure. And I am so glad that coffee comes in decaf.
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7: Showers continue before coming to an end late tonight with a south-southwest wind around 5 to 15 miles per hour, gusting to 30 with lows in the mid to upper 40s. Clouds give way to sunshine for tomorrow with a west wind around 10 to 15 miles per hour and highs in the mid to upper 60s. Mostly sunny and warmer Sunday as temperatures climb to the low 80s. 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More information at jdpelectric.net. That's a look at your forecast for the FM area. I'm meteorologist Morgan Bolton.

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0: Psalm 63 says, God, I earnestly search for you. 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

0: Just a reminder for you today that God is not the God of confusion, but He's a God of peace.
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0: Confusion never comes from God. I don't know if you've been sitting at a place in your life where maybe like me, you get confused and disoriented and you're wondering, okay, well, what am I supposed to actually be doing? Here's a reminder from 1 Corinthians 14:33. For God is not the author of confusion, but of peace. So when confusion hits you, remember, this is not something that is from God. His presence brings clarity and peace and order. So when your mind is overwhelmed, turn to Him, because He will bring you to stillness and peace.
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11: Showers continue before coming to an end late tonight with a south-southwest wind around 5 to 15 miles per hour, gusting to 30 with lows in the mid to upper 40s. Clouds give way to sunshine for tomorrow with a west wind around 10 to 15 miles per hour and highs in the mid to upper 60s. Mostly sunny and warmer Sunday as temperatures climb to the low 80s. 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More information at jdpelectric.net. That's a look at your forecast for the FM area. I'm meteorologist Morgan Bolton.

0: good.
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0: Thrive Fest North 2026 is coming to the Stutsman County Fairgrounds July 31st and August 1st in Jamestown, North Dakota, featuring Ben Fuller. Nowhere to turn but Jesus. We are Messengers. You can count on that. You know what he's like. You've seen him do it a thousand times, yeah. 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
1: 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I am from Texas, and I have definitely learned about North Dakota weather since I moved here years ago. Throughout each day, every hour, when you hear Life 97.9 weather, those weather updates are being brought to you by our wonderful

0: 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It wakes me up in the morning and throughout my day. If I'm by myself working, I have my earbuds in and I'm listening.
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0: Memorial Day is one of those days where the sunshine, the grills, the long weekend can sometimes make us forget the reason behind it all.
1: Hey, we're the Brightside, Jeremy and Elena.
0: And this isn't to make you feel guilty by any means, because we want to celebrate together. We always want to come together and, you know, remember things like Memorial Day. And we remember the men and women who gave everything for this country. People who had families, they had dreams, they had favorite songs, inside jokes and plans for the future, but chose to serve something bigger than themselves. And freedom always costs something. And for many families, Memorial Day isn't just a holiday, it's personal. So as you spend some time with your friends or your family today and you're having fun, you're having conversations, maybe pause just for a moment and be thankful. Say a prayer for the military, the families who are carrying loss. Remember the sacrifice that allows us to gather freely, to worship freely, and live freely. And John 15, 13 says, "Greater love has no more than this, to lay down one's life for one's friends." Today, we remember that.

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8: Showers continue before coming to an end late tonight with a south-southwest wind around 5 to 15 miles per hour, gusting to 30 with lows in the mid to upper 40s. Clouds give way to sunshine for tomorrow with a west wind around 10 to 15 miles per hour and highs in the mid to upper 60s. Mostly sunny and warmer Sunday as temperatures climb to the low 80s. 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More information at jdpelectric.net. That's a look at your forecast for the FM area. I'm meteorologist Morgan Bolton.

0: friend. We hope that you're able to spend some time with your friends and with your family today on this Memorial Day and have something good to eat.
1: Oh, yeah. You know, like some of that pasta salad, some of that red, white, and blue berry mix, whatever it is, friend. Thank you so much for being here and praising your way through your Memorial Day Monday.

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Hello and welcome to your Memorial Day Monday. I hope it's been a good one for you so far as you give thanks for the men and women who died for our freedoms and maybe get a little time to rest too. When he told you-

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0: Now, if you've got a story, I've got to read it. Text it to me in the studios at 701-356-0979. This story comes from Kayla. Kayla says when her daughter was 2, she asked to watch the movie Angry Panda. Now, if you're like me, you're probably thinking, oh, it's probably something like Kung Fu Panda, right? No. In fact, Kayla had a really hard time figuring out what it was her daughter wanted to watch. They went through so many movies and no, that's not it. No, that's not it. Finally, they realized, oh, it's Beauty and the Beast. And Kayla says, and then I stopped and thought, well, hey, how else does a 2-year-old describe a beast? So Angry Panda, it was.
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8: Showers continue before coming to an end late tonight with a south-southwest wind around 5 to 15 miles per hour, gusting to 30 with lows in the mid to upper 40s. Clouds give way to sunshine for tomorrow with a west wind around 10 to 15 miles per hour and highs in the mid to upper 60s. Mostly sunny and warmer Sunday as temperatures climb to the low 80s. 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More information at jdpelectric.net. That's a look at your forecast for the FM area. I'm meteorologist Morgan Bolton.

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It's a perfect verse for this Memorial Day Monday on Uplifting Life 97.9, John 15:13. Greater love has no one than this, than to lay down one's life for one's friends. The wounded.

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0: missionary. As we celebrate our heroes who paid the ultimate price for our freedoms today, imagine having the opportunity to be a hero to a child living in desperate need in a very impoverished part of the world. 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In the Del Kramer Hope Center in rural South Africa, 36 children still need to be sponsored, meaning they'll get a good, healthy meal at least once a day. 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They'll learn about the hope found in Jesus as well. If you'd like to see some of the kids who are waiting, maybe for you to be their sponsor, you can read about them, watch a video with them, and become a one-child sponsor right now at life979.com.
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8: Showers continue before coming to an end late tonight with a south-southwest wind around 5 to 15 miles per hour, gusting to 30 with lows in the mid to upper 40s. Clouds give way to sunshine for tomorrow with a west wind around 10 to 15 miles per hour and highs in the mid to upper 60s. Mostly sunny and warmer Sunday as temperatures climb to the low 80s. 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More information at jdpelectric.net. That's a look at your forecast for the FM area. I'm meteorologist Morgan Bolton.

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Maybe you'll drive by a cemetery today and you'll see all of those little American flags by some of the headstones. Just remember, each one of those represents a story on this Memorial Day, a life, a sacrifice. It's so easy to get caught up in having the day off and maybe hanging out with family and friends, but maybe we can also slow down for a moment and remember the people behind each of those flags.

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8: Showers continue before coming to an end late tonight with a south-southwest wind around 5 to 15 miles per hour, gusting to 30 with lows in the mid to upper 40s. Clouds give way to sunshine for tomorrow with a west wind around 10 to 15 miles per hour and highs in the mid to upper 60s. Mostly sunny and warmer Sunday as temperatures climb to the low 80s. 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That's a look at your forecast for the FM area. I'm meteorologist Morgan Bolton.

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1: As we get closer to the end of our financial year, I just wanted to say thank you. Hi, this is Jarrett Stevens, Life 97.9 Station Manager. And so far, nearly 2,100 people have stepped out in faith and have given to the ministry, and that's something to celebrate. However, the mission isn't finished yet. There's still a need, and you are a part of that story. 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That's what we're seeing, lives being changed because we're working together. As we head towards the year end, would you prayerfully consider your part? Not out of pressure, but out of purpose. Because when we come together, God does something bigger than any one of us could do alone. 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

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This verse just reminds me of the men and women who protect our country, and especially those who pay the ultimate price for our freedoms. 1 Corinthians 16:13. 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

0: 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Thank you for taking time to honor the memory of those who have died protecting our freedoms. And if you'd like to honor a serviceman or woman who you knew and loved who paid that ultimate price, I'd love to do that. 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Dan is wanting to make sure we remember his father, Marine James P. DeBruler, who died serving our country in Vietnam. He made that ultimate sacrifice, and he will never be forgotten by Dan, by Dan's family, and by a country who is eternally grateful.
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6: Showers continue before coming to an end late tonight with a south-southwest wind around 5 to 15 miles per hour, gusting to 30 with lows in the mid to upper 40s. Clouds give way to sunshine for tomorrow with a west wind around 10 to 15 miles per hour and highs in the mid to upper 60s. Mostly sunny and warmer Sunday as temperatures climb to the low 80s. 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More information at jdpelectric.net. That's a look at your forecast for the FM area. I'm meteorologist Morgan Bolton.

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0: This Kid Logic story comes from Kayla, but if you've got one, I need to read it. Text me, 701-356-0979. Kayla says when her daughter was 2, she asked to see the movie Angry Panda. Now, if you're like me, you might be thinking, oh, easy, that's Kung Fu Panda. No, it was not. Although Kayla did ask. And she just kind of started going through all the movies she could think that her daughter would want to watch. And finally, she realized, oh, she wants to watch Beauty and the Beast. How else does a 2-year-old describe a beast anyway? Could be Angry Panda.
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8: Showers continue before coming to an end late tonight with a south-southwest wind around 5 to 15 miles per hour, gusting to 30 with lows in the mid to upper 40s. Clouds give way to sunshine for tomorrow with a west wind around 10 to 15 miles per hour and highs in the mid to upper 60s. Mostly sunny and warmer Sunday as temperatures climb to the low 80s. 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More information at jdpelectric.net. That's a look at your forecast for the FM area. I'm meteorologist Morgan Bolton.

0: 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I don't care if they remember me. 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
1: 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Freedom is never truly free. Someone always pays for it. And Memorial Day reminds us just how true that is. 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

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Speaking of uplifting, it's Psalm 100 verse 3. Know that the Lord is God. It is He who made us and we are His. We are His people, the sheep of His pasture.

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0: 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Get ready. 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It's time. I mean, we're kicking it off today, right? Sunshine, lake days, road trips, making memories with the people you love all summer long. 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
7: Showers continue before coming to an end late tonight with a south-southwest wind around 5 to 15 miles per hour, gusting to 30 with lows in the mid to upper 40s. Clouds give way to sunshine for tomorrow with a west wind around 10 to 15 miles per hour and highs in the mid to upper 60s. Mostly sunny and warmer Sunday as temperatures climb to the low 80s. 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That's a look at your forecast for the FM area. I'm meteorologist Morgan Bolton.

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Whether you feel like singing at the top of your lungs or can barely let out a whisper, Life 97.9 is with you, sharing encouraging music to point you back to the Lord.

0: Forrest Frank with OK on Uplifting Life 97.9. So grateful for our heroes, the men and women who have paid the ultimate price for our freedoms. Maybe there's one you want to tell me about. You can text me at 701-356-0979. Terry is writing about his friend and former fellow serviceman, Lieutenant Ray. Corporal Lieutenant Ray was married with a young child and just starting his family when he went on his first deployment to Iraq in 2007. Terry says he was what you call an add-on, which means that his unit went to combat first and then he came along later after he finished a military training course. And Lieutenant Ray's first mission was to replace Terry. Terry says it was time for me to go on to something new, and he came in and took my spot. And he says, I'll be forever grateful and forever sorry for the loss of Lieutenant Ray on his first mission. He paid that ultimate price for his country. He lost his life and never came home. And Terry says his willingness to serve was commendable. He was so brave and so young, and he will forever be remembered by his family, his unit, my team, myself, his college classmates, and all who knew him.
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9: Showers continue before coming to an end late tonight with a south-southwest wind around 5 to 15 miles per hour, gusting to 30 with lows in the mid to upper 40s. Clouds give way to sunshine for tomorrow with a west wind around 10 to 15 miles per hour and highs in the mid to upper 60s. Mostly sunny and warmer Sunday as temperatures climb to the low 80s. 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More information at jdpelectric.net. That's a look at your forecast for the FM area. I'm meteorologist Morgan Bolton.

Life 97.9. Just a reminder, not everyone observes Memorial Day the same way. For some people, it's quiet. A prayer, a folded flag on a shelf, or tears that still come years later. Let's pause together and remember to honor and to give thanks.

0: 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Thrive Fest North 2026 is coming to the Stutzman County Fairgrounds July 31st and August 1st in Jamestown, North Dakota, featuring Ben Fuller. We Are Messengers. 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

0: It's your opportunity to give back with Life 97.9's 97 Days of Summer. 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

0: New music from Ryan Stevenson, This I Know, on Uplifting Life 97.9. I'm Jill. Thank you for letting me hang out with you today. I hope the rest of your Memorial Day is incredible and that you have a moment to pause and thank God for the sacrifice of a man or a woman who died protecting our freedoms. A man like Will Powell, who on his first mission in the Army did well, came out unscathed, was even cited for his bravery. And on his very second mission is when his family found out Will would not be coming home again. Thank you to all of our military men and women who give and sacrifice so bravely.
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6: Showers continue before coming to an end late tonight with a south-southwest wind around 5 to 15 miles per hour, gusting to 30 with lows in the mid to upper 40s. Clouds give way to sunshine for tomorrow with a west wind around 10 to 15 miles per hour and highs in the mid to upper 60s. Mostly sunny and warmer Sunday as temperatures climb to the low 80s. 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That's a look at your forecast for the FM area. I'm meteorologist Morgan Bolton.

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0: Hey, my name's Riley on Uplifting Life 97.9. Do you have any relatives who have lived to experience their 90s, maybe even 100 years old? From where you're at in life right now, that might seem like a crazy achievement. That seems a long way off. But in the grand scheme of things, the years, the months, the days, the moments we have on this earth are incredibly short. I have a friend whose family is grieving the anniversary of the loss of her brother. And she shared this really impactful reflection about what she's been going through personally. She says, life is too short to live in unforgiveness and insecurity. Loss is teaching me to let go and to let God work in the ways that He needs to in my life. And on a day when we are celebrating the freedom that the loss of many lives has brought us in America, it's important to be reminded of just how valuable each day we do have is. Life is too short to live in unforgiveness and insecurity. This is the day that the Lord has made. We will rejoice and be glad in it.
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7: Showers continue before coming to an end late tonight with a south-southwest wind around 5 to 15 miles per hour, gusting to 30 with lows in the mid to upper 40s. Clouds give way to sunshine for tomorrow with a west wind around 10 to 15 miles per hour and highs in the mid to upper 60s. Mostly sunny and warmer Sunday as temperatures climb to the low 80s. 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More information at jdpelectric.net. That's a look at your forecast for the FM area. I'm meteorologist Morgan Bolton.

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Hey, my name's Riley on Life 97.9. If you or someone you know has questions about who this Jesus guy is and you want to know how to begin a relationship with him, we have resources on our website, life979.com, under our What Does It Mean to Follow Jesus page. You can also text the word peace to 41224. Okay, okay, okay. I'm about to

Thrive Fest North 2026 is coming to the Stutsman County Fairgrounds July 31st and August 1st in Jamestown, North Dakota, featuring Ben Fuller, We Are Messengers, Jamie McDonald, and more. 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

Today's verse of the day on Uplifting Life 97.9 is a psalm of thanksgiving from Psalms 100, verse 3. Acknowledge that the Lord is good. He made us, and we are His. We are His people, the sheep of His pasture. We should appreciate the fact that the Lord is sovereign. We should acknowledge that He created us. We're not self-made individuals. We belong to Him. And when He graciously provides for us, our response is to shout praises unto Him.

0: If you're one of those people that are just naturally able to forgive and forget, I don't relate to you because I'm one of those people that sits up in bed at 3 a.m. and is covered in shame and guilt about that awful thing I did 15 years ago. My name is Riley on Life 97.9. So often we spend way too much time and way too much brain power thinking and overthinking about our regrets, about our sin, about our shame. And when we continue to dwell on those feelings, it doesn't allow very much margin in your life to experience God's grace and God's forgiveness. He has redeemed us from our regrets. He sent his son Jesus to die on the cross for you so that you can be made new and be made clean. You are completely forgiven for the things that you have done. And if God is able to give us that grace, to give us that second chance, you can show that grace to yourself and to others by offering forgiveness.
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5: Showers continue before coming to an end late tonight with a south-southwest wind around 5 to 15 miles per hour, gusting to 30 with lows in the mid to upper 40s. Clouds give way to sunshine for tomorrow with a west wind around 10 to 15 miles per hour and highs in the mid to upper 60s. Mostly sunny and warmer Sunday as temperatures climb to the low 80s. 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More information at jdpelectric.net. That's a look at your forecast for the FM area. I'm meteorologist Morgan Bolton.

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0: I am no biologist, but something I do know is that once a caterpillar has its fill at the buffet, he tucks himself into a cozy little cocoon, and then over time, through pressure, that caterpillar becomes a butterfly. Honestly, thinking about being on the inside of that cocoon makes me feel incredibly claustrophobic. But it's a reminder to us that regardless of the situations that we're facing right now, God can use the pressure you're feeling from all sides to grow you, to change you, to make you more like Jesus. We've all cried out to God this prayer: take this thing away from me. Eliminate this. Save me from this situation. Get me out of here. The struggle is not fun, and it's really difficult to see the good on the other side of the struggle when you're in the middle of it. But oftentimes, God's desire for you to grow means enduring through the hardship, not skipping past it.
1: Afternoons with Riley.
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6: Continue before coming to an end late tonight with a south-southwest wind around 5 to 15 miles per hour, gusting to 30 with lows in the mid to upper 40s. Clouds give way to sunshine for tomorrow with a west wind around 10 to 15 miles per hour and highs in the mid to upper 60s. Mostly sunny and warmer Sunday as temperatures climb to the low 80s. 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That's a look at your forecast for the FM area. I'm meteorologist Morgan Bolton.

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0: When I was in college, I had TV shows that I'd put them on. It was like a comfort food. So I'd study with them on in the background because I knew what it was going to say. And I knew what it said was something I enjoyed or appreciated, found comforting. And I find hearing about how much God loves me and the people around me very comforting.
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0: The warm weather, the backyard barbecues, getting to spend some time off with friends and family is really nice. But Memorial Day is more than just a long weekend. John 15 says, "This is my commandment. Love each other in the same way I have loved you. There is no greater love than to lay down one's life for one's friend." Thank you to the families and the individuals whose service to their country cost them their life. Happy Memorial Day.
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7: Showers continue before coming to an end late tonight with a south-southwest wind around 5 to 15 miles per hour, gusting to 30 with lows in the mid to upper 40s. Clouds give way to sunshine for tomorrow with a west wind around 10 to 15 miles per hour and highs in the mid to upper 60s. Mostly sunny and warmer Sunday as temperatures climb to the low 80s. 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More information at jdpelectric.net. That's a look at your forecast for the FM area. I'm meteorologist Morgan Bolton.

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0: Hey, my name's Riley on Uplifting Life 97.9. If you try to achieve contentment through a bigger house, a nicer car, a fun job, money hitting your bank account, or pleasing the people around you, you are going to be disappointed every single time. 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We will experience hardship, but God is so much bigger than our biggest struggles, than our biggest emotions. He has overcome the world. Contentment can only be found in relying on Him alone.
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5: Showers continue before coming to an end late tonight with a south-southwest wind around 5 to 15 miles per hour, gusting to 30 with lows in the mid to upper 40s. Clouds give way to sunshine for tomorrow with a west wind around 10 to 15 miles per hour and highs in the mid to upper 60s. Mostly sunny and warmer Sunday as temperatures climb to the low 80s. 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That's a look at your forecast for the FM area. I'm meteorologist Morgan Bolton.

let me face this loneliness alone. Making well with my soul. I need a peace that only heaven knows. Jesus, could you please just sit and cry with me till I can sing, till I can sing.

Today's verse of the day on Uplifting Life 97.9 is a psalm of thanksgiving from Psalms 100, verse 3. Acknowledge that the Lord is good. He made us, and we are His. We are His people, the sheep of His pasture. We should appreciate the fact that the Lord is sovereign. We should acknowledge that He created us. We're not self-made individuals. We belong to Him. And when He graciously provides for us, our response is to shout praises unto Him.

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1: Hey, I'm Season, and I'm a joy bringer. It must have been a crazy moment on the bank of the Jordan River. Jesus himself came wading into the water asking John to baptize him, which was a shock to John. But then things got really crazy. As he was coming up out of the water, a dove came out of nowhere and a voice from heaven rang out for everyone to hear, "You are my dearly loved son and you bring me great joy." Imagine everyone's faces as he walked out of the water and headed back toward home. Who is this guy? At that point, Jesus hadn't started his ministry.

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0: 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My name's Riley, and my dog, Dolly Doodle, is a big scaredy cat. She's such a chicken. So much so that we've decided not to spend a bunch of money on enrichment toys for our dog, and you shouldn't either. All you have to do is put your dog's favorite toy, in Dolly's case, it's a bone, inside a cardboard box and see just how many days, yes, I did say days, it takes for your dog to build up the courage to poke their head inside the cardboard box and get their bone. Right now, Dolly's on day two. We will see how long this goes on for.
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7: Showers continue before coming to an end late tonight with a south-southwest wind around 5 to 15 miles per hour, gusting to 30 with lows in the mid to upper 40s. Clouds give way to sunshine for tomorrow with a west wind around 10 to 15 miles per hour and highs in the mid to upper 60s. Mostly sunny and warmer Sunday as temperatures climb to the low 80s. 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That's a look at your forecast for the FM area. I'm meteorologist Morgan Bolton.

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During the month of May, we want to invite you to be a part of Whole and Well, a 21-day text devotional series that gives you tips and tricks, encouragements and reminders about how to care for your whole self, your mind, body, and spirit. 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

0: Hey, my name is Riley on Uplifting Life 97.9, and I want to bless you with a gift during Mental Health Awareness Month this May. I also wanted to encourage you to stay rooted in Scripture. Colossians 2, verses 6 through 7 says, "And now, just as you accepted Christ Jesus as your Lord, you must continue to follow him. Let your roots grow into him. Let your lives be built on him. Then your faith will grow strong in the truth that you were taught, and you will overflow with thankfulness." There are these trees out at my parents' house that have been there for longer than I've been alive. But last summer, some of those trees were pulled out of the ground from their roots. It's a visual reminder of how important it is for you to build your life on a firm foundation so that when the storm comes, and it will, everything doesn't fall apart. That's why I want to give you a plant as a reminder to stay rooted in God's word. You can text the word rooted to 701-356-0979 for more information.
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8: Showers continue before coming to an end late tonight with a south-southwest wind around 5 to 15 miles per hour, gusting to 30 with lows in the mid to upper 40s. Clouds give way to sunshine for tomorrow with a west wind around 10 to 15 miles per hour and highs in the mid to upper 60s. Mostly sunny and warmer Sunday as temperatures climb to the low 80s. Weather is presented by JDP Electric, serving the FM area since 1999. More information at jdpelectric.net. That's a look at your forecast for the FM area. I'm meteorologist Morgan Bolton.

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0: Drive Fest North 2026 is coming to the Stutsman County Fairgrounds July 31st and August 1st in Jamestown, North Dakota, featuring Ben Fuller. We Are Messengers. You can count on that. You know what he's like. You've seen him do it a thousand times, yeah. 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
1: As we get closer to the end of our financial year, I just wanted to say thank you. Hi, this is Jared Stevens, Life 97.9 station manager. And so far, nearly 2,100 people have stepped out in faith and have given to the ministry, and that's something to celebrate. However, the mission isn't finished yet. There's still a need, and you are a part of that story. 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That's what we're seeing, lives being changed because we're working together. As we head towards the year end, would you prayerfully consider your part? Not out of pressure, but out of purpose. Because when we come together, God does something bigger than any one of us could do alone. 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
2: 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This is Max Lucado. Think of your heart as a greenhouse and consider your thoughts as seed. We must be selective about the seeds we allow to come into the greenhouse. To have a pure heart, we must submit all our thoughts to the authority of Christ. You see, your mind is the doorway to your heart. The Holy Spirit stands with you on the threshold, helping you manage and filter the thoughts that try to enter. If Jesus agrees with the thought, then let it in. If not, kick it out. How do you know if Jesus agrees or disagrees? You open your Bible. 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

0: It's on at home, it's on in my car, it's on at work. 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

0: Hey, my name's Riley on Uplifting Life 97.9. Do you have any relatives who have lived to experience their 90s, maybe even 100 years old? From where you're at in life right now, that might seem like a crazy achievement. That seems a long way off. But in the grand scheme of things, the years, the months, the days, the moments we have on this earth are incredibly short. I have a friend whose family is grieving the anniversary of the loss of her brother. And she shared this really impactful reflection about what she's been going through personally. She says life is too short to live in unforgiveness and insecurity. Loss is teaching me to let go and to let God work in the ways that He needs to in my life. And on a day when we are celebrating the freedom that the loss of many lives has brought us in America, it's important to be reminded of just how valuable each day we do have is. Life is too short to live in unforgiveness and insecurity. This is the day that the Lord has made. We will rejoice and be glad in it.
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5: Showers continue before coming to an end late tonight with a south-southwest wind around 5 to 15 miles per hour, gusting to 30 with lows in the mid to upper 40s. Clouds give way to sunshine for tomorrow with a west wind around 10 to 15 miles per hour and highs in the mid to upper 60s. Mostly sunny and warmer Sunday as temperatures climb to the low 80s. 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More information at jdpelectric.net. That's a look at your forecast for the FM area. I'm meteorologist Morgan Bolton.

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6: Showers continue before coming to an end late tonight with a south-southwest wind around 5 to 15 miles per hour, gusting to 30 with lows in the mid to upper 40s. Clouds give way to sunshine for tomorrow with a west wind around 10 to 15 miles per hour and highs in the mid to upper 60s. Mostly sunny and warmer Sunday as temperatures climb to the low 80s. 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More information at jdpelectric.net. That's a look at your forecast for the FM area. I'm meteorologist Morgan Bolton.

Psalm 23. The Lord is my shepherd. I have all that I need. He lets me rest in green meadows. He leads me beside peaceful streams. 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
6: Clear skies tonight, low in the upper 50s. Winds becoming east, 5 to 10 miles an hour. Mostly sunny, chance for a late day shower or thunderstorm Tuesday. High in the lower 90s, southeast winds 10 to 15 miles an hour. Mix of sunshine and clouds on Wednesday. We'll get up to around 90 again. 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That's a look at your forecast for Fargo-Moorhead. I'm meteorologist Scott Kaplan.

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